snakes. Jim Shafford, Stafford. I was going to say Shafford and Stafford at Magic 105. Queen's Park Fall Festival is going down this 2026. 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Visitors can experience the crisp and beautiful colors on the legislature grounds while taking part in a wide variety of family-friendly activities, including the Parliamentary Pumpkin Patch, Crafts Inflatables, Photo Ops, Face Painting, Zach's Jack's Pumpkin Carving, Fun Zones, Lawn Games, and an outdoor market, and almost a family fun petting zoo. It's going to be live, interactive. It's going to be entertainment for ages, children, older people too. Visitors can take self-guided tours of the legislative building and enjoy more crafts and activities, photo ops, and more live performances. It's going to happen down at the Ontario Legislative Building, 111 Wellesley Street in downtown TO, October 17th, 11 a.m. to 5 p.m. If you want to hit them up on the touchstones, do it at 416-325-7500. 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And for more information on the website, www.ola.org. 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It's 809 in the Big Smoke. CFRG in Toronto. My name is Randy, playing hits for you until 10 o'clock tonight. And yet the false god from ABBA and Pizza Terra decided to get together and create a love track in 1987. It's a good one. I wasn't the one.

Planet on Live 365. He's Jared, get a false cog, and I wasn't the one. In Metro to 5.5, the greatest hits of all time, it's A12. Hey, everybody, this is Randy from the Mighty Magic 105. And you know what I love more than anything? 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

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As we continue to spin the hits on your Thursday night, I love this one. 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

citizens of all time. 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Randy's on your radio here with you playing the hits. The Antonilia Festival is happening down at San Coffee Square. That's Young and Dundas. 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

Magic 105. I am your guru of the groove tonight at 8:22. I've got so much to give. Yes, you do, Barry, you do. All right, we got it for you this hour. More of your favorite hits, of course. Coming up, I've got some Marty Balin. Marvin Gaye's going to be here. Maxi Priest. Those groove lines are working, and Randy is on the radio at gmail.com. If there's a song you want to hear, you let me know, and we will play for you right here on CFRG Toronto, Canada. Magic 105. That's right.

magic right here at Magic 105, the greatest hits of all time. 8:25 in the nighttime as we play the greatest hits of all time here on NHL Whip Around. It's coming up.

Elvis Costern. Magic 105 and a half, the greatest hits of all time. I got clear skies tonight. It's going down to 9 or 48. Tomorrow's sunshine for you. Not too bad at all. Highs of 17, that's 63. Going down to 3 or 38. It's going to be really chilly tomorrow night. I get some frost out there too, right? Cloudy skies for your Saturday so far. Highs of 17, that's 62. Going down to 3 or 38 as well. Sunday on your holiday, it's going to be cloudy. 18 degrees, that's 64. Chances of showers too. Going down to 11 or 52. And mostly cloudy skies, they say, for your holiday Monday, folks. And I can't stress enough that we are on a long holiday weekend. Right now, partly cloudy as well. 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

6:33 Chicago, 6:33 Denver, 5:33 out in LA. As we continue to play the hits for you folks, good to have you aboard on your Thursday night, live 365 on your NHL whip around. Right now, the Canadiens and Predators are locked at zeros. That is in the second period. The Bruins are up 3-0 on the Utah Mammoth. 4-1, Hurricanes up on the Knuckleheads with about halfway to go.

0: It's a period number two, about 13 minutes in. Stars are beaten up on the Sabres 1-0 with about 13:25 to go in the second period. In the second period as well, Senators are up 1-0 on the Flyers. Lightning are up 2-1 on the Wild. And in the first period, Hawks and Islanders are tied at 0. Sharks and Blues get going in about 5 minutes. And at 9 o'clock tonight, in about 27 minutes or so, you got the Avalanche taking on the Flames in Calgary. And, of course, your Toronto Maple Leafs are going to be taking on the Las Vegas Golden Knights at 10 o'clock tonight. And when I get off the radio, of course, I will be locked on to that game. Hopefully, you will too. And you get a chance to watch the Leafs, who did win in OT on Tuesday, beating the Nashville Predators, which is a good thing, man. 2-2 on the early season. And Gavin McKenna with his first goal, which is really a lot of fun. And this kid's going to be a superstar. I'm telling you, it's going to take him a little while, but he'll get there. A little bit earlier, folks, I told you it was National Pierogi Day, so I wanted to know if you liked them pan-fried with onions or bacon, cheddar or baked potato style, you know, sweet with cheese. What's your favorite type of pierogi? Well, it's not only National Pierogi Day today, folks. It is National Fluffermutter Day. I know. You try saying that five times fast. Now, if you recall, this is a retro lunchbox classic. It was peanut butter and marshmallow fluff between two slices of white bread. Now, either you grew up with it or you think it's kind of wild. But again, it is National Fluffernutter Day today and National Pierogi Day. So if you have this excuse and you want to go and have some of that funky stuff, go ahead. You've got my full permission. It's 8:35 in the big city, and hopefully you're all having a good evening. Coming up tomorrow, 12 o'clock in the afternoon, folks, I've got Forgotten Retro Radio with Jim Tyree, a brand new show. I just finished editing it earlier tonight before I got on the air. He's going to have forgotten songs with numbers in them. You'll get the idea when you hear it. And he's also going back. His time machine is going to break down in 1987 for you. So that is Forgotten Retro Radio with your host, Jim Tyree, right here tomorrow on a sneak preview at 12 o'clock on Magic 105, where, of course, we play the greatest hits of all time. Hey, everybody, this is Randy on the Mighty Magic 105. And here at Magic, we try to keep great radio alive.
1: 69 WAPE Jacksonville, weather cloudy tonight, 40% chance of rain, overnight low at 45. High tomorrow, 60, 53 at the beach right now, and 49 at the Big 8.
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0: Did you know Rolling Stone magazine ranked this the number one LP of all time back in 2020, displacing Sgt. Pepper's Lonely Hearts Club Band? They should have just asked me when I discovered it 41 years ago. I love this.

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Today's the classic soul. We're just thinking to yourself, I wish Lee maybe would play a little Marvin Gaye for me this time. You got me.

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Today's R&B Classic Soul. Lee Baby here, jamming the jams, talking the talk, and inviting you to walk the walk. 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
1: Yeah, we do. 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Magic 105. I'm playing them right now. It's 8

Love Beat, classic from 1973, in Magic 105 and a half. The greatest hits of all time. It is a Thursday night across the planet live, 365. Guess who's going to be on the radio Sunday morning at 9 a.m.? Yes, you got it. This man right here. I'm going to be live on your weekend brunch. So you got to join me because we got lots to play. Man, lots of good music, a lot of good R&B and soul, and I'm going to see about maybe doing like an all R&B thing this coming Sunday. I don't know. I'm working on it. I'll let you know, folks. You know, we heard Marvin Gaye and some of those bumpers, and I'm just jiving to play it, so I'm going to load it up for you, folks. Yeah, that's coming up right here at Magic 105, so hang on for that. Now, tomorrow night at 9 o'clock, Neil's show is going to be over, but if you want to go to the clubs tomorrow and you want to get some cool entertainment in, I'll tell you who's playing around the city. Pat Metheny, which would be very cool to see, is going to be live on stage tomorrow at Massey Hall. Buffalo Traffic Jam's going down at the Danforth Music Hall tomorrow. Satam Kaur is in its sanctuary. Kiwi Jr. is working the Great Hall. NOTD is out at the Opera House. Wesley Joseph is going to be working Lee's Palace for you tomorrow. Graham Barham is going to be working the Opera House. Petunia and the Vipers are out at the Classic Horseshoe Tavern. Reggae Ambassadors are playing the Phoenix Concert Theater. Switch Beat, yeah, they're on stage at the Smoke Show tomorrow. Tiffany DeRiveau is on stage at the Function Bar. Table 69 Band, well, they're going to be out at Timothy's Pub tomorrow evening. And check this out. Now, there's not all of the original members, of course, but the Atlanta Rhythm Section is going to be on stage at the Cameron House. Want to go check that out? I think you should. Out of Town, Shout, a tribute to the Beatles and the British Invasion, are on stage at the Spot One Grill out in Brampton. Classic Purple and the Supernauts are in at 222 out in Oshawa. Mix Nuts, what's going on with Nuts, man? They're working the Shore Grill and Grotto in Mississauga. And finally, tomorrow night in the GTA, Shrimp Daddy have the stage at the Moonshine Cafe out in Oakville. If you want more information, of course, you can always ask me and I'll tell you. And randyisontheradio@gmail.com. That's randyisontheradio@gmail.com. And we will give some more information on who's playing where. Check this out. Man, this is a very, very cool thing to think about. Let's see, 1973. Can you think about this? Just kind of put this in your head for a second. Imagine buying a record in the spring of 1973, and that very same album was staying on the Billboard 200 every single week until the fall of 1988. Yes, I'm telling you, that's 14 straight years. Well, 38 years ago today, Pink Floyd's The Dark Side of the Moon finally dropped off the charts after a record-breaking 741 weeks. Whether you bought it on vinyl, 8-track cassette, or CD, that is the definition, 100% the definition of timeless. And that happened 38 years ago. Isn't that incredible? And Jerry Lee Lewis, 69 years ago today, well, he turned up at Sam Phillips' studio at Sun Studios in Memphis. And Jerry Lee Lewis went over and basically grabbed a I guess at the time it was like a piano bench and this little upright piano he was playing. 10 days later, they released Great Balls of Fire, and that had sold a million copies in 10 days. And no synthesizers, no fancy multi-tracking, just two hands battering the keys and pure rock and roll energy from the killer himself. Wow. That's music history right there, folks. You gotta dig it. It is 8:46 now at Magic 105 as we play the greatest hits of all time. How's that for fun? I got those for you too, folks. You know, I know you're thinking to yourself, I just heard the beginning of this tune and I heard it a couple

time, 850, spinning the hits. My father on the request line tonight. Yep, this is a big one too. They're all big. And that's what we do, baby. We play the greatest hits of all time on Magic 105. The Love Unlimited Orchestra. It's love.

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0: 105 and a half, Chris, of all time. Treat her like a lady, just like she deserves to be treated, because you know what you're doing. If you don't, you are in big trouble. It's 905.
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Hey gang, this is Randy from your Sunday morning weekend brunch. You want to have some fun on Sunday mornings? Check this out. My name is Randy, going to play the best music on the planet until 12 o'clock this afternoon. Those groove lines are working. If there's a song you want to hear, you let me know. Dave Watkins has got one. Please come to Boston. He took it to number 5 on the Billboard Hot 100 in August of 1974, number 1 on the Easy Listening charts. Please come to Boston. Incredible Dave Loggins at Magic 105.5, the greatest of all time, Sunday morning. Toronto is a buzz today for the Toronto International Film Festival. Lots of big stars in town today. I'll run that down for you, who's going to be around. And some movie producers and directors. Man, the city's flooded with some of the big stars. Good stuff, too. Barbra Streisand, Barry Gibb, Guilty on your sunny weekend brunch. Art Garfunkel, James Taylor, CFRG in Toronto is Magic 105, the greatest hits of all time. What a wonderful world as we play the hits. Partly sunny, 19 degrees, weather details on the way for you. You're the love, Seals and Crofts on your weekend brunch. Frankie Lyman did it first. I think she did it just as good as he did, by the way. So you know, back from 1982. Why do fools fall in love? The incredible Diana Ross at Magic 105.5. 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Gas going down 5 cents a liter.

Prince took this track to number one on the Billboard Hot 100, number one on the U.S. Adult Contemporary Charts, number one on the U.K. Singles, number one on the Canada RPM, and number one on the France, New Zealand, Spain charts. Back from 1970, the crowning jewel of Bridge Over Troubled Water. Incredible Simon & Garfunkel of Magic. Playing the hits. Playing the best music on the planet. 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Why? 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Air Supply on your weekend brunch. Come on, do it with me now. 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

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I got you with your tale tales coming up in just a little bit right here in Magic 105. You know it! It was a big record from

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Going to happen down at Joel Weeks Park, 10 Thompson Streets, downtown Toronto, on the 25th of October, 11 a.m. to 3 p.m. And if you want some more information about that, you can get some directions to go down there as well. 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

temperatures, guys, tonight go down to 9 or 48 Fahrenheit. Tomorrow, sunshine, highs of 17 at 63, 3 or 38 for your lows. Cloudy skies for your Saturday, highs of 17 at 63, going down to 3 or 38 as well. Cloudy skies on Sunday, chance of some showers. That's 18 degrees at 64, going down to 11 or 52 Fahrenheit. And on Monday, your holiday, your long holiday weekend.

until 10 o'clock tonight, of course. The ROM After Dark. Now, the wait is over, folks. You know why? You get to be welcomed back to the best Halloween party in the city as night falls. The museum will transform with eerie decor for an unforgettable evening of live music, DJ sets, and non-stop dancing. You can come dressed in your best Halloween look or simply get ready to celebrate. The night will be packed with high-energy entertainment and so many spooky surprises. It's going to happen down at the ROM. Toronto, Ontario, of course. 100 Queens Park. The All Hallows Eve happens October 30th from 7:30 to 11. And Halloween, October 31st, 7:30 p.m. to 11. It's going to cost you about 40 bones to get down there. 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For more information, or hit them up on the touchstones. Bang those things out at 416-586-8000. 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Part of your community calendar right here in Magic 105, where the Randy Man is always playing the greatest hits of all time, of course. Now, the request lines are going to shut them down in a few minutes, and we will take them again Sunday morning at 9 a.m. right here as we spin

0: Story, 7:39 in the Big City Randy Underrated with you. I did ask you a little while ago what your favorite guilty pleasure was and what your favorite nostalgia comfort food is. If you had to go back to being a kid, what would you say was nostalgia for you? Let me know. I'm kind of curious. Text it to me or jump on Messenger and let me know what you think. How about that? All right, let's take you back to 2001 from the Mahogany Soul LP, the late Angie Stone. And I wish I didn't miss you anymore. Magic 105, playing the hits. All right, CFRG Toronto 805. Rain Man popping them out tonight right here at Magic 105, the greatest hits of all time. Calling all hearts, DJ Cassidy, Robin Thicke, and Jesse J.
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0: It is 9:43 in the big city. Randy is on your radio. Groove lines are now down. Okay, we'll do it for you Sunday morning at 9 a.m.

your jungle with me as well tonight. I do appreciate you all being here with me. Delve

right. We continue to spin them for you. The record from Hamilton Joe. It's Buddy Frank and his Buddy Reynolds. It's winners and losers.

Got to ride and I got to get out of here. Coming up next on the radio station, I got New York News coming up right here at Magic 105. Coming up on Bulldogs, not Bulldogs, on the Grand Radio. How about that? Yeah, the unaired 80s mix with DJ Bueller, DJ Lex. I'll see you Sunday morning, 9 a.m. Eastern.

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And you can catch it all right here on the Grand Radio.

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0: Sandy.
1: Pardon the pun, but this would be a heck of a way to go.
2: A guy in Pittsburgh landed in the hospital after he used a bathroom at City Hall and the toilet exploded.
1: Yeah, it happened near the mayor's office, but it was not terrorism. It was just bad plumbing.
2: The toilet tank shattered and sent shards of porcelain flying. A spokesperson said a fixture in the toilet failed. Looks like magnificent facilities they've got there.
1: The 65-year-old man who was using the can ended up with a gash on his leg. They described it as minor and non-life-threatening. Good thing.
2: The building is over 100 years old and needs renovations. Local media recently reported on peeling paint, broken urinals, and moldy water fountains.
1: And you can't forget those exploding toilets.

0: Mike and Mandy, also known as M&M.
1: Everybody knows that being hydrated is important. Electrolytes does it. Wine, not so much for hydration. However, something is trending on social media. What's it called?
2: Gator wine.
1: Gator wine. What would that be?
2: Gator wine is wine plus Gatorade.
1: Yeah, there's a specific type. So don't just go tossing a lemon lime Gatorade in some Chardonnay, because that would be stupid.
2: The recipe is equal parts light blue glacier freeze Gatorade.
1: Okay.
2: And any cheap red wine that's less than $12 a bottle.
1: It blew up after a popular YouTube series called Binging with Babish did a taste test. The guy didn't love it, but he said it was better than cheap wine on its own.
2: They used Glacier Freeze Gatorade, like the recipe said, plus a cheap bottle of Barefoot Pinot Noir.
1: You might get sick, you know, you might toss some cookies, but at least you'll be somewhat hydrated.
0: All the info, the hits, and stories. M&M.

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1: You've got the power now.
0: On your birthday or after quitting your job.
2: Oh my gosh, thank you so much.
0: Well, maybe not, but it is definitely worth listening to.

0: Brooke and Mandy, also known as M&M.
1: The happiest part of the day is right when you wake up.
2: Yeah, saying dawn of a new day. It is sort of freeing now, isn't it? It's a hopeful expression, but let's be honest. For a lot of people, the worst part of the day is when that alarm clock goes off. Or is it?
1: According to a new study, mornings are actually the happiest time of day, when people are happier, more satisfied, and less downbeat.
2: Yeah, experts analyzed data from almost 50,000 adults through 2 years and found that regardless of the day, a person wakes up in a good mood, and that's the best they're going to feel all day.
1: It's a bit of a roller coaster after that, with a big dip around 10:30 a.m., but there's another surge of happiness around 6 p.m. when many people are off work and having dinner.
2: There's a countdown throughout the evening, and well, the least happy time is around midnight, apparently. They didn't address morning people versus night owls or any other factors, like, you know, if you had a night nap or you know, two.
1: Also, there were some other obvious stuff. The happiest mornings are on Saturdays and Sundays, and people are happier in summer months than winter ones.
2: I can see that.
0: It's Mike and Mandy.
3: You're looking very beautiful.
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3: 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Her name was Mary. She moved to our little Rhode Island town from Minnesota 2 years earlier.

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3: Here's your forecast for Halton Hills from Halton Hills Online. For Thursday, a chance of showers, a high of 17. Increasing cloudiness moves in on Friday with a high of 18. And for Saturday, a mix of sun and cloud and 21 for the high. And that's your forecast.

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1: You've heard of romantic comedies or rom-coms, but have you ever heard about the worst romantic movies ever? Well, in case you need another reminder why Ben Affleck and Jennifer Lopez just can't work together or play together, we do have a list of the 10 worst romantic movies of all time. Take it away at number 10, Mandy.
2: Aloha 2015.
1: Have you ever seen that one?
2: No, I haven't.
1: See, I've never been one for romantic movies to start with, so it's easy to say for me that I haven't seen any of these, so I gotta play along here. What's at number 9?
2: 50 Shades of Grey in 2015.
1: Wasn't that based on those trashy novels that the girls like?
2: They were, yes, and I did watch this movie.
1: Was it disappointing?
2: Kind of, yes.
1: Yeah, okay. Well, you can only go so far with an R-rated movie, right? Number 8.
2: LOL 2012.
1: At number 7, we have Accidental Love 2014. Mr. Wrong at number 6.
2: At number 5, Swept Away 2002. And then there's In the Mix 2005.
1: At number 3, The Hottie and the Naughty. I'm going to go with the naughty, as in not watching that one. No thank you, E. Number 2, From Justin to Kelly 2003. And number 1, I was dared never to watch this because of all of the mega hype against it. You guessed it. Ben Affleck, Jennifer Lopez. What is it called?
2: Jiggly? I'm sorry, I don't know.
1: Jiggly. All right, well, 2003. It caused their first divorce, and it looks like, well, they're still not getting along.
0: Mandy and Mike. Or is it Mike and Mandy? Okay, it's M&M.

0: The most variety.
1: I guess you heard my song.
0: This is Variety.
2: It's the variety.
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0: Mike and Mandy, also known as Eminem.
1: Rock stars who almost died on stage.
2: Yeah, Frank Zappa, during a 1971 show in London, a fan rushed the stage, pushed Zappa into the orchestra pit. He fell 15 feet to the concrete floor. Ouch, he suffered multiple injuries, including a crushed larynx.
1: Tom York from Radiohead, during a 1993 performance at MTV's Beach House, Tom jumped into the pool mid-song. Then he got out and tried to resume singing, but a stagehand kicked the mic away before he grabbed it and electrocuted himself.
2: Yeah, good move there.
1: Yeah.
2: Also, Mr. Novoselic, the bassist from Nirvana. This one happened on live TV during the 1992 VMAs. As Nirvana was finishing up Lithium, well, he decided to throw his bass way up in the air as high as he could. He tried to catch it, but he missed and cloon right on the head, giving him a deep gash and concussion too.
1: Ouch!
0: It's Mike and Mandy.

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1: Hey, this is Taylor Swift.
2: Hey, it's Miley Cyrus. I say I used to
0: be young. 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
2: 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Someone polled 2,000 people, and your answer might fall into one of two categories: annoying sounds and annoying people.
5: Let's take a dive into this one. 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
5: Leave me alone. I just want to be alone. 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When the Wi-Fi slows down or just cuts out.
2: Now that would set off any teenager.
5: 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And finally, loud chewing. Crunch, crunch, crunch.
2: And when someone doesn't flush the toilet.
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2: Here's your forecast for Halton Hills from Halton Hills Online. For Thursday, a chance of showers, a high of 17. Increasing cloudiness moves in on Friday with a high of 18. And for Saturday, a mix of sun and cloud and 21 for the high. And that's your forecast.

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1: It's time for some randoms.
2: Just thinking positively can help you live longer.
1: What?
2: Studies have found that optimism is associated with a lower risk of heart disease, and people who score highly on tests of optimism live 5% to 15% longer than pessimistic people.
1: Cool. Only one NFL player weighed over 300 pounds in 1970, but by 2014, there were over 400 players in the NFL that weighed over 300, and it's closer to 500 now, which is now more than 20% of the league.
2: The technical term for the rumbling in your stomach is borborygmus.
1: Interesting word. And Bob Marley gave a songwriting credit on No Woman, No Cry to a man named Vincent Ford, who ran a soup kitchen in Jamaica, and it was kind of a way to make sure that he was funded forever.
2: By age 70, your body has shed 105 pounds of skin.
1: Where did it all go?
0: It's Mike and Mandy.

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0: the hits and stories. Eminem.
1: Going to live theater is a wonderful night out, but there are certain things that you should never do in these theaters, like
2: using your phone. Avoid texting, scrolling, or taking photos or videos during the performance. The light and noise can be distracting to others and disrespectful to the cast.
1: Talking and whispering loud are always a big problem for both the performers and the audience around you.
2: Arriving late. Showing up after the performance has started disrupts others and can ruin the immersive experience for those already seated.
1: Putting your feet on the seats, a big no-no no matter where you are, fully disrespectful.
2: Wearing noisy accessories. Avoiding wearing jangly jewelry, squeaky shoes, or anything that might make noise when you move.
1: Leaving before curtain call. Don't do that. Leaving early, especially during the bows, is disrespectful to the performers and disrupts the final moments of the experience. And finally,
2: ignoring the dress code. For formal performances, dressing too casually might come across as disrespectful to the tradition and atmosphere of the event.
1: And now you know.
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0: Here's Mike and Mandy, also known as M&M.
1: Think Ferris Bueller. That's right. More of an extreme version, though. Yeah, a dealership in Connecticut is in a world of hurt after a couple of employees took a rare 2018 Chevy Camaro out for a joyride and totaled it.
2: The Camaro only had 989 miles on it, and the owner had taken it to the dealership for some kind of service. He gave explicit instructions that the car was not to leave the lot. That didn't happen.
1: A service advisor and another employee took the car out, floored it to nearly 90 miles an hour, lost control, crashed into a guardrail. Car has been appraised at 97,000 bones, and it's a complete loss.
2: The driver was ticketed in the crash, but the dealership is in much bigger trouble because the Camaro owner has filed a lawsuit against them. There's no word on the damages, but it's probably safe to say they exceed 100K.
1: I don't think they're singing this song.
0: All the info, the hits, and stories. M&M.

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1: Mike and Mandy
0: on OTGR. Have a great weekend.

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Brandy's Kitchen and Bar is located at 185 King George Road, Brantford, Ontario. Located in the King George Square Plaza with Shoppers and both bars. Look for the sign.

0: Welcome to the show, everybody. We'd like you to enjoy some of the funniest and most outrageous segments in this Best of Fun with Em and Davo and Aaron. It's the Friday show, and we've got surprises for everybody.
1: Yeah. So,
0: yes, it looks like Aaron is back.
1: But I found my way back.
0: Now we've got another empty seat here because, Amanda's not here. Amanda's decided she's going to go fly to Toronto and do some work there. So
1: that is nice of her.
0: Apparently it's just you and me, buddy. So, but I want to thank you for being back. And I want to thank for everybody else for tuning into the only radio crew with an intern named Jeffrey, who alphabetizes the nachos before we eat them. Jeffrey.
1: And they're delicious. The intern.
0: Oh, Zadiver Fuddy. I was talking to Amanda about the intern. I said, what's the intern's name? Snuffleupagus? I've never seen this intern. Apparently, we've got a name for the intern now. Oh, and look at this in the studio.
1: He's an actual person.
0: We actually have the intern named Jeffrey. Well, hello, Jeffrey. Welcome to the show.
2: Thanks for having me here. It's quite an honor.
0: Oh, my goodness.
1: Didn't expect this, did you, Jeffrey?
0: No. I didn't expect it. So Jeffrey's here. And so I got to ask you, because apparently you are alphabetizing our nachos before we eat them. Can you tell me a little bit about your process in alphabetizing nachos?
2: Well, all the nachos look like A, so you just put them in row and A, and it's just perfect.
1: Oh, God.
0: You know what?
1: The guys we have here.
0: Jeffrey's not just an intern. He's a witty intern.
1: Yeah,
0: I love it. Jeffrey, You're quite young. We don't have to announce your age quite yet. We'll see if we can make people guess. But you're young, and we're going to talk a little bit about school and stuff in just a little
1: boring.
0: Bit.
1: Boring.
0: Well, that's, I think, how he feels about it, too. So is the school that boring, Jeffrey, especially today?
2: Oh, yeah, especially.
0: Yeah, okay.
2: Just terrible.
0: We'll talk more about that in a little bit. Jeffrey, just so we can do a rundown here of the show and what people can expect, we're going to do some headlines here, headline news right off the top of the show in just a little bit. We've got the trivia reveal. We've got some random funny stuff to talk about. Aaron, what have you got going on today?
1: I've got a joke of the day, which is going to be awesome. Yep. And I've got some pickup lines.
0: That's right. We also have the daily music news. Now, we don't have Amanda here for that. So maybe Jeffrey can help us out with that.
2: Oh, definitely. Nice. Oh,
0: okay.
2: Excellent.
0: Thank you, Jeffrey. And then, of course, we're going to have Dave's dating advice.
1: Oh, set you up for the weekend.
0: I don't know if Jeffrey's going to be all that comfortable after we finish his show today. So, we've also got Mandatainment. And you know what? She was nice enough to record a little Mandatainment for us. So we're going to use that in the show. And then we've got some shallow thoughts. Oh. So maybe Jeffrey can help us with the shallow thoughts today as well. Random funny stuff to talk about. Good news segment. And we've got the trivia preview on the show tomorrow. So we've got to get those questions asked so we can answer them. But let's get started with what we usually do. And you know what? I got to tell you, Aaron, Amanda did a terrible job of what you're about to do.
1: I heard her.
0: You heard it?
1: Okay.
0: Well, let's get started with Hot Off the Top News.
3: It's weird. It's weird. It's weird. It's weird. It's weird. Weird, weird, weird, weird, weird. The weird and wacky news.
0: As mentioned, we've got a couple headlines here, and the first one is the Aston Martin baby carriage.
1: Wow.
0: That's interesting. Getting into some different, industries, diversifying in the company a little bit. And then we've got the nudists. It's always the nudists. Why are the nudists always got problems with stuff?
2: Because they want a good suntan.
0: Don't forget the sunscreen. That's right. Yeah, but the nudists are speaking out against SpaceX launches that are happening in Florida. So
1: Elon Musk involved in
0: that? I don't know. And I do not want to see Elon Musk in the buff.
1: Definitely not.
0: We are going to get back to that and more right here on Fun with Davo and Jeffrey and Aaron. And we've got Hot Off the Top News Part 2 coming up right after this.
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0: Welcome to the show, everybody. We'd like you to enjoy some of the funniest and most outrageous segments in this Best of Fun with Em and Dave O'Aaron. Boy, welcome back to the show, everybody. This is Fun with Em and Davo and...
1: Jeffrey the intern!
0: Jeffrey and Aaron. I don't know how we're going to do that intro now.
1: It's not going to work.
0: Well, I mean, Ammon is not even here. So Ammon of the Em and Davo is not even here. So is it Davo, Jeffrey, and Aaron? I don't know how this is going to work, but we'll figure
1: it out.
0: We'll
1: just go with the flow.
0: Okay. Let's get started with Hot Off the Top News Part 2. We've got a couple stories here we are talking about. And for those of you who maybe missed the first segment, we introduced our real intern, Jeffrey.
2: Hello, Jeffrey.
3: It's really nice to be here.
1: We're glad you're with us.
0: You're not nervous at all being on the show for the first time?
3: Yeah. Never.
0: No, never. That's good. Okay, let's get into some of these headlines that we were talking about earlier. Let's do the first one here, which is the Aston Martin baby carriage.
1: Good. Not the nudist.
0: I do have to do this one, though, because Aston Martin was the maker of the James Bond car.
1: Right.
0: So we're going to have to do it this way here. Aston Martin, maker of the James Bond car, has now teamed with UK stroller company Egg 3 to make an Aston Martin baby stroller.
1: No way.
0: The automaker has announced the Aston Martin Egg 3, a stroller line with the slogan, where high performance meets parenthood.
1: Wow.
0: Like the cars, the baby carriage features quilted fabrics, honeycomb pattern wheels, and leather accents. Pricing hasn't been set yet, but it's going to be high.
1: Wow. Why do you want some babies?
3: Why would I want to pay that much for a baby stroller?
0: Hey,
1: think,
0: man.
1: Think of the style.
0: If you only buy one and it lasts forever, then it's worth it, maybe.
1: And if you only have one child, it's not too bad.
3: Put like a 496 engine in it and watch it just go.
0: Oh my goodness. The standard Egg 3 stroller started around $1,000.
1: See, so expect Jeffrey, you can afford that.
0: Expect the Aston Martin stroller to start at about infinity. So,
1: wow.
0: Yeah, that's a good one there.
3: Infinity and beyond.
0: Right? I wonder if there's going to be like an ejector seat for the baby.
1: That would be really dangerous, like fighter jets where
3: it just...
0: That would be good. We also have nudists in this one. So this segment includes the nudists. Oh, the nudists are mad.
1: Well,
0: they're really angry.
1: Let's hear about it.
0: The nudists are speaking out against the SpaceX launches in Florida. They've applied for a permit to launch its spaceship rocket, and actually it's a Starship rocket from NASA's Kennedy Space Center in Florida. SpaceX has applied for that. This is upsetting the locals, particularly the nudists.
1: Wow.
0: So Playa Linda Beach is one of the handful of public beaches in Florida, which has a clothing optional section where public nudity is legal. But when rockets launch, the beach located a few miles away from the launch center is closed down.
1: Oh, and I bet you could see the moon. For sure.
0: Probably can. The Federal Aviation Administration estimates that Starship's launch activity in Florida could lead to closing down Playa Linda Beach more than 60 times a year.
1: Oh, 60 times?
0: Holy man. Wow. During public meetings where residents of the area got to weigh in on the decision to allow Starship to lift off from Cape Canaveral. I've been there, by the way. Members of the American Association for Nude Recreation expressed dismay at the prospect of shutting down the Playa Linda clothing optional beach.
1: Oh, that's so devastating.
0: I originally thought the complaint was, you know, everybody's taking off in these ships now because the public is allowed to fly to the moon and out in space, and they're all taking pictures of me while they could see my moon down in the beach, which is kind of the joke made.
1: Yeah.
0: So man, it just is one big merry-go-round when it comes to this world and some of the crazy things that happen in it, isn't it?
1: Changing so fast.
0: We've got more stuff coming up. That was your Hot Off the Top news. And we're introducing our intern here, Jeffrey, to the show. So thank you for joining us, Jeffrey. Thank you very much, Aaron, for being here. I hope Amanda's doing well. We'll be back with more fun with Em and Davo and Aaron. We got the trivia reveal coming up after this.
4: Stick around for more of the best of Em and Davo and Aaron.
5: It's 2 a.m.
2: You're the cellular ring.

0: Welcome to the show, everybody. We'd like you to enjoy some of the funniest and most outrageous segments in this Best of Fun with Em and Dave-O and Aaron. Welcome back to the show. This is Fun with Dave-O and Jeffrey and Aaron.
1: That works.
0: That's what's going to be for the next couple days here, I think. And we are going to now do the trivia reveal right here on the show. But first, we need to hear a word from our sponsor.
2: This program is made possible in part by a grant from Kawasaki Motorcycles, the motorcycles that almost go as fast as a three-year-old on a tricycle.
0: These sponsors kind of scare me a little
1: bit. They kind of do, don't they?
0: Yeah. You said you'd take anything from anybody, so I'm scared of you as well. But
1: I would not take...
3: I mean, you got to get the money, right?
1: Well, that's just it. You know it, Jeffrey.
0: Isn't it? Jeffrey's the business mind.
1: What is going on?
0: Okay, we've got a trivia reveal right now. We got Jeffrey joining us, our intern. And so we're going to ask the questions. We're all going to come up with our own answers. You at home can play along. Let's start with this one. 27% of people surveyed said they've waved their arms around like a wizard to get this to work. What is it? Let's start with Aaron on this one. What's yours?
1: How about a toaster?
0: A toaster? Okay, a toaster. And then, Jeffrey, what do you think? You have an answer on this one?
3: I think a clogged sink.
0: A clogged sink?
1: Oh, that's a good one.
0: You know, it's funny because every time I hire a plumber for a clogged sink, I see him doing that. He's just waving his arms around. Yeah.
1: Wibbly wobbly boop. Wibbly wobbly boop.
0: Magically, my sink is fixed.
1: I gotta go home and fix my toilet now.
0: I'm gonna say the mall or the grocery door entrance door.
1: Oh, you know,
0: the grocery store, that entrance door, you waving your arms around to get that thing to open. That's what I'm gonna say. Or the actual answer is a motion sensor piece.

0: paper towel dispenser. So
1: a what?
0: Those,
1: oh, I,
0: a paper
1: I,
0: towel dispenser.
2: Oh, God.
1: I'm one
0: in
1: of
0: the
1: those,
0: bathroom.
1: I'm one of those people. Then.
0: Are you? Are you?
1: Yeah.
0: I can't get the sink to work. You know, like the
2: you just put your hands underneath.
0: No, you're supposed to under your hands underneath. It's supposed to work. It never does. Come on.
1: I mean, if it works once, may as well try it again.
2: Yeah, absolutely.
0: Okay, let's go with number two. 15% of people surveyed admitted they've held one of these up to their ear to see if it was still alive. Ooh, okay.
2: How about a channel changer?
0: Channel changer? I'm not sure how that would work, but okay. Yeah, let's go with that one. We'll see.
2: Yeah, I guess it wouldn't work.
0: Okay, what about you there, Jeffrey? What do you got?
1: I think a squished fly.
0: Ooh, oh, Jeffrey. Oh,
2: that's morbid.
0: Okay. How about something a little more normal than yours? How about the gas stove? How about the gas stove? Oh, you know, you turn off the gas stove and you put your ear down and see if there's gas coming out. And then...
2: Yeah, right...
1: Oh.
0: To the moon. You didn't even have to take the starship.
1: That's why things are electric now.
0: Because of people like me, Jeffrey?
1: Yeah, exactly.
0: Okay, well, the actual answer is, and I don't know how this works either, but I'm kind of going to give Aaron a ding-ding on this one, at least a half a ding, maybe a quarter of a ding-ding, 10% of a ding-ding, because a battery. A battery.
2: Oh, you inside said, the channel changer.
0: Yeah, you
2: changer.
0: Said the channel changer. The actual answer is a battery.
2: Oh.
0: I don't know how you hold a battery up to your ear to see if it's alive, but I'm gonna learn. I'm gonna
2: read go on the report.
1: I say I'll give him 50%.
0: 50% on that
1: one? Batteries to make
2: Jeffrey.
1: The thing work.
0: Okay, so a dun, dun, dun, dun, not a full ding, ding, ding,
2: dun,
0: ding.
2: Dun, dun,
0: okay.
2: Dun,
0: okay,
2: dun,
0: number... Dun. Number three, 32% of people surveyed confessed they've panicked after dropping this in the toilet. What is it?
2: Oh, my cell phone.
0: Oh, that would be the obvious answer. Yeah, that's a good one.
1: Yeah,
0: okay.
1: Definitely.
0: And then what about you, Jeffrey? What do you got?
1: I think shampoo.
0: Shampoo. Okay.
2: Ooh,
0: yeah.
2: Then you really don't have clean hair.
0: Yeah, who wants to clean their hair after they drop the shampoo in the toilet? I'm going to say this because it's actually happened to me. I was standing there. I wasn't seeing straight. I was like side to side and I was holding my beer. I was holding my beer, and then all of a sudden, that bottle just dropped out of my hand and right into the toilet right where I was standing. And I was like, ugh.
2: I'm not drinking that.
0: No.
1: I think it's still good.
0: I picked it up and I went, oh, that doesn't matter. I'm drinking it anyway.
2: Wow. Exactly. That kind of night.
0: And the actual answer, a toothbrush. So you know what? I'm going to give Jeffrey kind of a half ding ding on that. He said shampoo. It's a toothbrush, you know? Kind of ding, ding, ding, ding, ding,
2: Jeffrey,
0: ding. There you go.
2: Together we make one ding.
0: That's right. Okay, there you go. There is your trivia reveal. Thank you very much for tuning in and joining us. Thank you, Jeffrey, for being here, our intern. And we're going to be back in just a little bit. We got some random funny things to talk about up next on Fun with Davo and Aaron and Jeffrey. Okay.
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2: Look, there comes one of them now.
0: And hit the play button. Start listening now.

0: Welcome to the show, everybody. We'd like you to enjoy some of the funniest and most outrageous segments in this Best of Fun with Em and Davo and Aaron. Oh, it's a good day today.
1: We're back.
0: We're having some fun. We've got Jeffrey in the studio here. So we are going to now do a little bit of random, funny, weird, smelly, hairy things to talk about.
1: Excellent.
0: This is mysterious things to talk about.
1: One.
0: Yeah. So we're going to talk about some unsolved cartoon mysteries.
1: Ooh.
0: So now Jeffrey is quite young, so I'm not sure if he knows anything about this first one, but we'll find out after Aaron does the first unsolved cartoon mystery. What is it, Aaron?
1: What is Popeye's last name?
0: I have wondered that for years and decades. Known. I've never, ever known what it is. Jeffrey, do you know Popeye? Do you
2: know that? Yes. He's the guy with the pipe in his mouth.
0: The pipe in his mouth. You got it. What does he eat?
1: Spinach.
0: That's right.
2: I think that's pretty well-known information for okay. the most part.
1: Jeffrey, you're making me look like an idiot.
0: Okay. Well, it's okay. So he's doing exactly what Amanda does then.
1: Oh, burn.
2: I mean, am I wrong though?
1: You're not wrong.
0: You're not wrong. Okay. How about this one? Let's have Jeffrey do another unsolved cartoon mystery. What is it?
2: Why is it that Goofy can talk, but Pluto can't?
0: That's a good question.
1: Why?
0: That's a good question. Are there answers on like Wikipedia for these things at all?
1: Should we go look it up?
0: Yeah.
2: Wikipedia, the world's encyclopedia.
0: That's right. So let's go with this next unsolved cartoon mystery. Why doesn't Wile E. Coyote just sue the Acme company? Come on.
1: For real? Yeah, get a good lawyer and shut them down. Geez,
0: those Acme companies are everywhere and he's not getting anything and no royalties or anything. Okay, how about the next one here? Aaron, what's another unsolved cartoon mystery?
1: How does SpongeBob light a fire underwater? Why?
0: You know, my wife, I would ask that question. My wife would turn to me and say, it's a cartoon. That's why. So I go, yeah, I know. You just ruined it, though. How about this next one? Unsolved cartoon mystery, which I don't actually understand myself, but maybe Jeffrey does. What is it?
2: Left or right turn in Albuquerque.
0: What is it? Left or right turn? I don't actually understand that one. Do you guys use your
1: GPS.
0: Do you guys know that one? Do you know that cartoon? I don't know that one.
2: I barely know that one.
0: Yeah,
2: okay. I've seen it. I don't think there is a good answer for left or right turn at all.
0: Okay. This one I definitely know, though. So another unsolved cartoon mystery. Why does Batman have a cape, but he can't fly?
1: True.
2: You don't need a cape to be able to fly. You could just have it as a cosmetic.
1: That is true.
0: you're getting too logical here, Jeffrey. Right? Come on. Okay, how about this next unsolved cartoon mystery? Aaron?
1: Why do Tom and Jerry never wear clothes? Except when they go to the beach.
0: Yeah, that's a good question, too. That is a very big mystery in the cartoon world.
1: Right?
0: Okay, how about this one? Let's do Jeffrey on the next unsolved cartoon mystery.
2: Will we ever find out where in the world is Carmen Sandiego?
0: Now, isn't that your generation? Isn't that
2: absolutely.
0: You?
2: Absolutely.
0: Isn't whose generation is that? Carmen Sandiego. Jeffrey, did you grow up?
2: Really never heard that
0: You've
2: name.
0: Never
2: Are
0: heard
2: you
0: that
2: serious?
0: Before? So, okay, so Aaron, that's you then.
1: I guess so.
0: Okay, so did we ever find out?
1: I'm still looking.
0: You're still looking. Oh, okay. How about this next one here? Unsolved cartoon mysteries. Why were those darn kids always meddling?
2: Because they're kids.
0: And that's pretty much every cartoon.
1: Right?
0: Kids are always meddling. Okay, let's finish her off here. Aaron, another unsolved cartoon mystery. What is it?
1: What exactly was up, Doc?
0: Yeah.
1: Like what?
0: Yeah, Bugs Bunny, I want to know what was up, Doc? You always said it, and we never found out what was up. Okay, mystery. There you go. There's some random funny things to talk about right here on Fun with Davo, Jeffrey, and Aaron.
1: Our show's expanding.
2: That's going to take a lot of time.
0: That is going to take a lot of time, yeah. So we're going to be right back, though. Jeffrey actually gets to have his own little spot here, segment.
1: This is going to be fun.
0: It's called the Daily Music News, which Amanda usually does, but Jeffrey's stepping in today for Amanda. So here we go. Let's take a little break and be right back with it.
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0: owe to me.
1: Welcome to the show, everybody. We'd like you to enjoy some of the funniest and most outrageous segments in this Best of Fun with Em and Dave-O and Aaron. Welcome back. Now, this is interesting. Aaron's back in the studio, and we, of course, have Jeffrey who's joining us now because Amanda has taken off. And so I'm the only constant on this show right now.
2: But you're constipated.
1: No, don't say that because you know what? It's true, and we don't need everybody to know about it. So,
2: well, you just told everyone.
1: Okay, we're going to do the daily music news, and we're going to hand this over to Jeffrey. Jeffrey, what is going on in the music industry today?
2: Well, of course, we have to start with some Sabrina Carpenter.
1: Oh,
2: and she will headline day one of Coachella 2026.
1: Okay.
2: Which will be happening on the 10th of April, which is a Friday.
1: Okay.
2: Justin Bieber also tops the bill on Saturday, followed by Carol G on Sunday.
1: Oh, that's quite the lineup there.
2: Yeah.
1: Doesn't end there, does it?
2: Oh, no. No, it doesn't.
1: Okay.
2: And they'll all do it again the following weekend as well.
3: No way.
1: Boring.
2: Yeah, who pays attention to these things?
1: Okay, what else is going on?
2: Also, people that are on the billboards Teddy Swims.
1: Yeah.
2: Ooh. Cat's Eye.
1: Yeah.
2: FKA Twigs.
1: Okay.
2: Addison Rae.
1: Yeah.
2: Sexy Red.
1: Ooh.
2: Major Lazer.
1: Okay.
2: Pink Panthers.
1: Yeah.
2: And CMAT or something.
1: Who knows what that is?
2: Yeah, who knows?
1: Amanda struggles with that stuff too. So, anything else going on in the music news?
2: We also have some Cardi B.
1: Okay,
2: She drops her new album, Am I the Drama, tomorrow.
1: Okay.
2: As she revealed that via billboards in LA and Miami.
1: Billboards? On billboards? Oh, that is way too much Cardi B to... I do not want to see that much
2: Absolutely.
1: Cardi B.
2: Absolutely. Yeah, rest in peace if you're in LA or Miami.
1: That's right.
3: Rest in peace.
1: Nice job, buddy. Okay. What else is going on?
2: She also revealed this on social media, so now everyone has to deal with that.
1: Oh, God. Okay.
2: And some guests to that include Summer Walker.
1: Yep.
2: Selena Gomez. Kehlani.
1: Yep.
2: Lizzo, Cash Cobain.
1: Oh, man.
3: Wow.
1: All these names. Can't keep track of them all. Okay.
2: Tyla.
1: Okay.
2: Janet Jackson and Megan Thee Stallion.
1: Oh, Janet Jackson.
3: That's going to be awesome.
1: Janet Jackson. That would be worth it right there. So.
2: And some very interesting news for Canadians as Katy Perry is going to be joining it nearly 2 months after her date with former Canadian Prime Minister Justin Trudeau.
1: Oh, I can't stand this. Oh, okay.
3: Are they going to space?
1: Probably. She's got the in now, so yeah, okay.
2: And the funniest part is that a U.S. magazine quotes a source and they say that they're still seeing one another.
1: Oh, no.
3: Is that right?
1: Oh, that, you know what? I think that's a good thing to just end this whole music news on.
3: Right there.
1: Conspiracy. That's
3: start.
1: Right. No more. Now we got like Justin Trudeau in this. That is now we've taken a left or right turn at Albuquerque. I don't know which one.
3: Okay, not looking good.
1: We are going to take a little bit of a break. Thank you very much, Jeffrey, for doing the music news. Yeah, standing in for Amanda. That's really good. And we're going to come back here because Aaron is back. So that means it's time for his
3: joke of the day.
1: Joke of the day coming up next.
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0: Welcome to the show, everybody. We'd like you to enjoy some of the funniest and most outrageous segments in this Best of Fun with Em and Dave O'Aaron. Hey, everybody. It's time now for the joke of the day. And who's taking over the joke of the day?
1: It's Aaron. Let's do it.
0: Okay, let's see what you got today.
1: A chicken farmer goes to a bar and orders champagne. Lady next to him says, "What a coincidence. I just ordered champagne too." Farmer says, "I'm celebrating." Okay. Lady says, "What a coincidence. I'm celebrating too." My husband and I have been trying to have children for years. And today my genealogist told me that I was pregnant.
0: Oh, this is nice.
1: Chicken farmer says, "What a coincidence. For years, all my hens were infertile, but now they're all laying fertilized eggs."
2: Okay.
1: Lady says, "What did you do for your chickens to become fertile?" Farmer says, "I used a different rooster."
0: Okay.
1: Lady says, "What a coincidence."
0: Oh, no.
1: Get it?
0: Yeah, I get it, Aaron. I get it, yep.
1: All right.
0: I do think it's funny, but don't take advice from Aaron's jokes, okay?
2: That's right. Don't
0: do that, okay? That's it. There's Aaron's joke of the day. Thank you very much. We've got Dave's dating advice coming up next, as well as some pickup lines that I'm sure you guys are going to share. So stick around for that. I'm sure you're going to become a little smarter by listening to more of this show.
2: Stick around for more of the best of Em and Davo and Aaron.

0: you. Sing it in the car.
1: And never brought to mind.
2: Sing along if you know this one.
0: We see you and salute you.
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0: On the Grand Radio, something for everyone.

0: Welcome to the show, everybody. We'd like you to enjoy some of the funniest and most outrageous segments in this Best of Fun with Em and Dave O'Aaron. Okay, it's time. I think it's time to traumatize our intern with this one.
1: This is going to get deep, Jeffrey.
0: Jeffrey, are you ready for Dave's Dating Advice?

0: through my mind all day.
1: I used to use that one. Right? So yeah,
0: it's that's pretty good.
1: That's a classic right there. Okay, Jeffrey, what about you? You got a pickup line there?
2: Yep. Are you a library book? Because I'm going to sign you out.
0: Ooh, okay. Score.
1: Yeah. So Jeffrey, I just want, I know you're a young guy. I just want to warn you, don't use these, okay? Just because we're saying them on air doesn't mean you can use them. That will probably end badly. Okay, including this, but this advice actually for Dave's dating advice comes to basically the 65 and older club, okay? So I decided that I've given a lot of advice here for people that are going out on dates, first dates, multiple dates, but usually the younger crowd is my demographic there. I'm going to now aim for that 65 and older. And the first piece of advice I'm going to give you is bring your medical records to the first date. I mean, nothing says romance like a laminated copy of your colonoscopy results.
0: Oh, God.
1: Just slide them across the table and say, these are my love languages. So you could do that.
0: That's awful, isn't it?
1: Always, you want to always also talk about your exes, but see, unlike the young people who talk about them in months or last year, you're going to talk about your exes in decades. Okay?
0: In decades.
1: That's right. So my third husband in the 80s was a disco king. My girlfriend in the 90s was a tax auditor. What were you doing during Y2K? You know what? A bingo palace is a good place for a first date, or really any date at that age. The other thing you want to do is make sure you bring a coupon binder. Okay. Take them out to dinner, but insist on paying only if the restaurant accepts your 1997 early bird buy one get one free coupon. And then lastly, I think you guys should instead of matching tattoos, go out and get some matching hearing aids.
0: What?
1: Set both these devices to the same frequency so you can eavesdrop on conversations and then giggle together like little teenagers.
0: Oh, you're such a stud, Dave.
1: Oh, there you go. There's some Dave's dating advice. And now we're going to finish things up. Aaron, have you got another pickup line for those who, need a little ammo for this weekend?
0: Girl, did you just fart?
1: Oh.
0: Because you're blowing me away.
1: No.
0: That's the thing that ends relationships, not starts them.
1: You got
0: Come
1: that.
0: On.
1: At least Jeffrey knows that. At least he understands that. Jeffrey, can you do something a little bit better than that one?
0: Oh, certainly.
1: Okay, thank you. What is it?
0: If you were a coffee, you would be my cappuccino.
1: Oh, see, Aaron.
3: Oh, that was
1: see
3: slick.
1: How sweet that is.
3: That was slick.
1: That was really nice. Okay, that's perfect. Thank you very much for tuning in and listening to Dave's Dating Advice.
0: You can leave it.
1: Take a break here. We'll be back in just a little bit. We got Manatainment Review coming up next. She recorded something for us, so we're just going to play it back. So make sure you tune in. Listen to that.
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0: Welcome to the show, everybody. We'd like you to enjoy some of the funniest and most outrageous segments in this Best of Fun with Em and Davo and Aaron. Well, welcome back to the show, and isn't this interesting?
1: It's going to be fun.
0: Listening to Fun with Em and Davo and Aaron, and we are doing a segment here that we love to call
2: Mandatainment,
0: and it's a little bit different today. Manda, you're taking it easy on us. You kind of explained what you're going to do earlier. And
1: had some feedback from Larry, the HR guy, about how there's some desk people that he wouldn't name. weren't really too happy with how I always try and make you look and sound stupid.
0: Okay.
3: Doing so well.
1: Without being specific, you guys just kind of ruined everything. And so I decided I'm going to change it up a bit. And on Fridays, I'm going to do a bit of a weekly sports recap.
0: Okay. You know sports?
3: No. How are you going to recap
1: it? I'm going to do it from the approach of somebody. Like, I just saw, you know, we just saw Taylor Swift talking on the podcast with those football guys.
0: Kelsey?
1: Oh, sure. And I felt like if Taylor can get into sports, I can get into sports too. So
3: a gong show is
1: a sports analyst.
0: You're going to be a sports analyst on Fridays. Every sports.
3: Going to new places, this show.
0: Every sports analyst needs their own music for sports. So here's some sports music for you. Here you go.
1: All right. Let's dive in. First up, soccer. Big news from England, where Manchester whatever faced Chelsea. The goalkeeper rolled around dramatically, classic psychological tactics, and it worked beautifully. One of the players, I think it was Ronaldo, said after the game,
4: "I didn't just kick the ball, I whispered to it and it obeyed."
1: Oh, a truly a master of the sideways kick strategy. And the winning goal, pure genius, kicked in diagonally while spinning in a full circle. Another player, I think from the losing team, remarked,
4: "I swear the ball was plodding against me."
1: Sounds like the same guy. That's modern soccer, folks. Precision, drama, and talking balls. Next up, we've got tennis. Over in Wimbledon, tennis saw a historical point executed with surgical precision. One player, after hitting a spiraling, perfectly bounced ball, said,
5: "I like to think of each serve as a conversation with the universe."
1: Her opponent added, mid confusion,
4: "I didn't lose the point. I was just meditating incorrectly."
1: I must be a mixed team. And the scoring system, 15, 30, 40, is not just numbers, it's a mental code. You need to plan three moves ahead, or as one analyst player puts it,
5: "I calculate points the same way I do my taxes, which is never."
1: Oh, talk to Aaron. He can do it for you. Next is Formula One racing. Max Verstappen executed his patented circle weaving technique, leaving other drivers dazed. Verstappen himself commented,
4: "I'm not racing, I'm creating optical poetry on asphalt."
1: Pit stops were another highlight. Crew members changed tires so fast, one shouted,
4: "I could do this blindfolded, but I prefer to see my masterpiece."
1: And another driver added,
6: "My car and I are in perfect harmony until someone honks, then it's chaos."
1: Truly, racing has reached an art form. That's it for your weekly sports recaps. Soccer with talking balls and dramatic spinning goals, tennis as a meditative universe conversation, and racing that doubles as optical poetry. Join me next week when I break down curling. I've already got insider quotes from a broom whisperer that will amaze you. Stay sporty, or at least confident pretending you are, like me.
0: Wow. That couldn't have ended on the better. You didn't even know. You know how to hit the post.
3: I'm impressed.
0: Well, that was pretty impressive. So that's what we're going to be doing every week now, is doing just like a random.
3: It just kind of rolls off.
0: Like sports recap.
1: I need a minute. Took me one breath. And now I'm like exhausted.
0: Well, I kind of like that, because no, we're not expected to answer questions that we don't know the answers to. So
3: I'm on the week.
0: I'm kind of liking this one. Okay. Well, there you go. There's your Mandatainment for today. We'll see how that one goes for the next little while. And we'll be back in just a little bit, because we've got Shallow Thoughts with the Fun Crew coming up next.
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0: 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We'd like you to enjoy some of the funniest and most outrageous segments in this Best of Fun with Em and Dave O'Aaron.
1: Yes, hello, and welcome back to our show. 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
1: Now, we thought, we're always laughing. We've always got so much energy. We have to take a moment to
2: center ourselves.
1: Solace. Calm.
2: Reflection. Breathing.
1: So, now, it's time for Shallow Thoughts with the Fun Crew. Amanda, what are your thoughts?
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0: Welcome to the show, everybody. We'd like you to enjoy some of the funniest and most outrageous segments in this Best of Fun with Em and Dave O'Aaron. Okay, we're back here with Jeffrey, and Aaron's back, and Amanda's taken some time off.
1: And we're having fun without you, Amanda.
2: I'm the new replacement.
0: Jeez. Don't say that. That's my wife you're talking about. Okay, we're going to do some random funny stuff to talk about right here on Fun with, Davo and Aaron and Jeffrey. And we are going to talk today about something I'm very, very familiar with, which are signs that I may be out of shape. I'm gonna take this one personally. I'm gonna take this one on the chin, okay, you guys?
1: Okay.
0: So we're gonna say. So what are some signs that Dave is out of shape? How about we start with this one? Packs of dogs are attracted to my high-pitched wheeze.
1: Right.
0: I'm trying to run and breathe.
1: Oh God.
0: Okay. Okay. How about this next one here, Jeffrey? You do this. What's another sign that I'm out of shape?
2: When you stop exercising, parts of you continue to move.
0: Always happens. It always happens. What is going on? How about this one? Aaron, what's another sign that I'm out of shape?
1: Local restaurants try and coordinate their vacations with yours.
0: That's not nice at all.
1: Stock up. Dave's on vacation.
0: So true. How about this one? Here's another sign that I might be out of shape. Instead of whistling, construction workers act busy when I walk by. Come on. Damn. Those female construction workers. Okay, how about this next one? Jeffrey, what's another sign that I might be out of shape?
2: When brushing your teeth, you have to rest between up and down.
0: Jeffrey! Yeah. I can't believe you actually saw that, read it, and decided to actually say it out loud.
1: And I commend you for it.
0: Okay, let's finish her off here. Aaron, what's another sign that I might be out of shape?
1: Your doctor's first words: open your mouth and say moo.
0: That's not nice. Oh my goodness. But it is funny. We are take a little
2: still
0: break.
2: Pretty true.
0: It's
2: moo.
0: Still pretty true. Random funny stuff to talk about right here on Fun with Davo and Jeffrey and Aaron. And we're gonna take a little break, and guess what? We got the good news segment coming up next, right here.
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1: Welcome to the show, everybody. We'd like you to enjoy some of the funniest and most outrageous segments in this Best of Fun with Em and Dave O'Aaron. Okay, we're back with this new edition of our show called Fun with Dave O, Jeffrey, and Aaron, and we're now going to do the good news segment.
2: Oh, so, we need a little good news.
1: Yeah, Amanda, unfortunately, she's not joining us because she's on a little bit of a business trip to Toronto.
2: That's so she's doing that. Toronto.
1: Really, Aaron? Wow. That's what she told
2: That's
1: me.
2: That's what she told me.
3: That's what she said.
1: Yeah. Okay, we're going to talk about some good news from all over the world, and we've got three stories to share with you, including this one. Hundreds of people named Ryan got together in New York this weekend for an event called Rytoberfest.
2: What?
1: Yeah, so they didn't break the record for most people with the same name gathered in one spot. Really funny. I wanted to do a Dave party.
2: Oh, God. Yeah, I did. Nobody showed up.
1: I didn't try to do it. Oh,
3: okay. I think I might know what the largest one was. Well, it was a bunch of people named Josh.
1: Really?
2: Josh.
1: Is that what it was?
3: Yeah. I'll
1: have to check that
2: out. Are you making that up?
3: And they had a big pillow fight, and they let some little kid win or something.
1: Oh, that's cute, actually. Yeah. That's a nice story.
3: I'm not sure if it was a pillow fight or what it was, but some guy.
1: I think it was a food fight.
2: Yeah.
1: That would have been good.
3: I think it was so good. Facebook added a bunch of Josh's and a bunch of them actually came to his event.
1: That's awesome.
3: And that's how it kind of went.
1: Well, they did this one to raise a bunch of money for charity. So,
2: that's a good cause.
3: That's good.
1: It's the Ryan Callahan Foundation supporting families of pediatric cancer patients. So young cancer patients. So that's a good cause there that they're raising some money for. So that was fun.
3: Yeah.

0: was an organ donor.
1: So that's incredible.
0: One of the people she saved wasn't there for it, but her organs actually saved 5 lives.
2: Wow. That's incredible.
0: That is awesome. So there you go. There's some good news stories from around the world for the good news segment. And we are now going to take a break. Make sure you stick around because we've got that trivia preview coming up. Make sure you stick check out the questions that we're going to be asking, and then on the next show you can stick around and maybe answer them, see and play along and have some fun. We're going to be back for that in just a little bit, but thank you very much for joining us.
3: Stick around for more of the best of Am and Devo and Aaron.

0: 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I won't call
1: on Bill Smith. Every Tuesday at 6 p.m. Eastern, too, on the Grand Radio for the best of Canadian music, past and present, on my show, The Maple Tapes, where there's something for everyone.

0: Welcome to the show, everybody. We'd like you to enjoy some of the funniest and most outrageous segments in this Best of Fun with Em and Dave O'Aaron. Pants off, dance off, everybody.
1: You're just excited.
0: Yeah, I am excited. So what's going to happen here? Just want to let everybody know, of course, this is Fun with Em and Dave O'Aaron. We are not going to be doing a show tomorrow. We will be having a best of show, though. So make sure you tune in and hear some of the best moments that happen on Fun with Em and Dave O'Aaron. But the questions that we're going to be asking right now are going to be the questions that we're actually going to reveal the answers to on Tuesday's show, because Monday as well is a bit of a holiday. Mm-hmm.
2: We're all going to be turkey.
0: Gobble, gobble, gobble, gobble. So we're going to be enjoying that long weekend. So make sure you join us, of course, for the best of on Friday and Monday. And then we'll be back with these questions on Tuesday. What are the questions, Amanda?
1: Number one, 2 out of 5 people surveyed said they don't know this information about where they work. What is it?
0: And number two, half of all workers surveyed wish there'd be an end to this workplace tradition. What is it?
2: And finally, number three, 3 out of 4 workers surveyed said their company has never done this. What is it?
0: Okay, those are the questions. We're going to reveal the answers on Tuesday's show. Enjoy the best of shows we got on Friday and Monday, and we'll be back with you on Tuesday for more fun with Em and Dave O'Aaron. See you then.
1: Stick around for more of the best of Em and Dave O'Aaron.

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2: What was that?
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2: 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We're doing the 70s. Let's call it part two. It's Dilly Dan.

0: that number.
1: New York's best rock. We're in 1974. Here's a Long Island guy, Harry Chapin, Cats in the Cradle. New York's best rock.

0: late great Harry Chapin on New York's Best Rock. It's Magic Matt Craig. And we're in 1974. Oh, very good.
1: You ever seem to have one of those days where it just seems like everybody's getting on your case from your
0: Brownsville Station, smoking in the boys' room.
1: You know, I used to have them just about all the time.

1974. I was still in high school, and Elton John was huge. Here he is, The Bitch Is Back. Magic Matt on New York's best.

York's best rock. We're in 1975, so of course, we're doing some Chicago. Old days, New York's best rock.

Chicago. What would the 70s be without Chicago? And believe it or not, they're still rocking. It's Magic Matt Gregg. Ozark Mountain Daredevil.

York's Best Rock from the 1975 One Hit Wonders file. I don't know how this happened. Two in a row? Is Jigsaw Sky High. It's Magic Matt, New York's Best Rock.

Rolling Stones, Who Will Cry. We're in 1976. This is the 1970s part two. It's Magic Matt Gregg, Doobie Brothers. You know, they're on tour with the Coral Reefer Band this summer. Can't wait. Taking it to the streets, New York's best rock. You-

UX Best Rock, celebrating the 70s. We're in 1976. Yeah, I'll date myself. It's the year I graduated high school, and I took the money and ran. Steve Miliband, New York's Best Rock.

Rock. Steve Miller Band. Want to get closer? Slide on over. Let's see what we can do. Here's Seals and Crofts, New York's best rock.

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1: Rich girl, and you're gone too far, 'cause you know it don't matter anyway.

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You're a Rich Girl. 1977. Yeah, that's what this set's all about. It's Magic Matt Craig. Al Stewart on the border. You know who he is. Oh, yeah. New York's best rock.

New York's best rock. You know who Al Stewart is. He's the guy that did Year of the Cat. It's Magic Matt Craig. Hope you're enjoying the show. We're in 1977. There's one of the great Canadian singers, Burton Cummings. My Own Way to Rock. I love rock and roll. New York's best rock.

What a great song. You're never going to hear that anywhere. I have the largest music library around. Over 100,000 songs. It's Magic Matt Craig. This is New York's Best Rock. And we're just about done. So until next time, I leave you with Fleetwood Mac. Dreams.

Here's our final song. Paul McCartney and Wings. Yeah, the group after the Beatles. Letting Go. Until next time, it's Magic Matt.

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1: 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And now I'm back to let you know I can really shake 'em down.

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The One Hit Wonder Show is on now, on the Grand Radio.

grandma. She wants to play with the toys a while. And school's out early, and soon we'll be learning. And the lesson today is

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for 17 years I've been going in back. 17 more will bury me. 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

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Let's go. 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

0: After a decade of hard work, this band got two lucky breaks, and it made them world famous. Lucky break number one came in the early 1990s when a record company employee called a local record store to get the sales numbers. They found out that an independent band had been outselling all the big stars in the store and had moved over 50,000 units of their record out of their van. And before they knew it, the band was signed to a major label. Their second lucky break came after their album was released, which almost didn't happen because no one at the label wanted to release a band that wasn't grunge at the time. After the album had been out for a while and had been doing well in their local area but not good nationally, a station in New York City played their song one time. David Letterman heard that one radio play, booked the band on his show, and they became world famous.
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Tennessee.

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Well, good evening, everybody. Welcome to it. It is the 70s at 7 right here on 88.7 The River and on the Grand Radio in Paris. Hey, it's good to have you with you here on this nice Thanksgiving long weekend. Oh, my goodness. I've been looking forward to this all week. Yeah, a nice long weekend for me here, that's for sure, and for yourselves with Holiday Monday coming up. It's going to be great. All righty, we started it off with two awesome tracks, Copper Penny, Sitting on a Poor Man's Throne, and we just heard Gary Wright with Love is Alive. And that song was from 1976 off the album Dreamweaver. And it did not hit number one at all, no, but it peaked at number two in the U.S., number six in Canada, and it finished as the Billboard's number nine song of 1976. And this song is where Gary Wright is one of the artists who helped make synthesizers a major part of mainstream rock, as this song, Love is Alive, almost had everything except the drums were created with the keyboards. Yeah, believe that. Hey, all right, we got a lot of great 70s all on the way, so don't go anywhere. We've got some Eagles, I got some Trooper, and I don't know, through a few other songs as well, of course, right? But coming up, I've got Grand Funk Railroad with Some Kind of Wonderful, Billy Preston, Will It Go Round in Circles, and right now, this is the Guess Who, Share the Land, right here on your 70s at 7.

0: That is Some Kind of Wonderful from 1975. It's Grand Funk Railroad off the album All the Girls in the World Beware. You gotta love that album title, right? It only reached number 3 on the Billboard Hot 100, and it reached number 6 in Canada. And Grand Funk's version was a cover, believe it or not, of a 1967 song by the Soul Brothers 6, and it was written by John Ellison. And Grand Funk's version was a little heavier, with the hand clapping rock version, which became best known recording of the song. I tell you, I didn't know that was a cover. I just found that out now, actually. You find out things when you're looking things up, I guess, eh? Hey, all right, we got a short little break. We got some weather coming up and, you know, a little bit of thing to make some money, I think, right? This is the 70s at 7.
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1: For Friday afternoon, looking at a mix of sun and clouds, 30 to 50 kilometer winds gusting from the northwest, the temperature at a high of 15 degrees. Clear skies this evening as the temperature drops to a low of plus 4 overnight. For Saturday morning, looking at a mix of sun and clouds, the temperature getting up to a high of 20 degrees.
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0: Hey, welcome back to the 70s. It's 7 right here on your Friday evening. In between those little information updates we had Trooper with Santa Maria. We had the Eagles with Take It to the Limit. Elton John with Daniel and Fleetwood Mac with Rihanna. And also right there, we had the Stampeders with Sweet City Woman. And that was from 1971. And it hit number one on the RPM Canada Top Singles Chart. Yeah, it only peaked at number 8 on the Billboard Hot 100. But it was, like I said, it was on the RPM Adult Contemporary and Country charts for that song. Yeah, totally awesome for that Canadian band. Hey, all right, another short little break, and we'll be back with The Police and Stevie Wonder. Don't go anywhere. 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

Hey, all right. 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You got to find out what I'm going to do. 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Yeah, it all happens at 7 o'clock on Saturdays. It's the number one show on radio, found only here on 88.7 The River and over on the Grand Radio. Hey, all right, so what do we got now? We got Foot in the Cold Water with You Make Me Do Anything You Want and America with Woman Tonight, all right here on the 70s at 7.

Hey, all righty, we got one more to go. One more to go before we pass it off to the 80s at 8 and the 90s at 9 right here on 88.7 The River or over there on the Grand Radio. It is the Friday night dance party, so a lot of great dance music that's happening right there. So I'm going to leave you with Manfred Mann with Blinded by the Light from 1977. It hit number one on the Canadian charts. Hey, did you know this song was originally written by and recorded by Bruce Springsteen? That is right. That is right. But Manfred Mann's turned it into a number one hit, and it remains Bruce Springsteen's only Billboard Hot 100 number one song as a songwriter. That's right. This has been the 70s at 7 right here on 88.7 The River and on the Grand Radio. Have a good night, everyone.